0: And they're coming back,
1: I assume, in black. It's Jack 96.9, back-to-back years of AC/DC performing at BC Place. How awesome is that? They're going to be back in town August 13th. You can check them out.

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Jack 96.9, and have you seen it yet? It's the big Canadian flag on Gross Mountain. I like the look of it, but what's the deal? Apparently it is a world record attempt. Largest flag unfurled on a mountain. So that's the record we're trying to break. This flag is huge, though. It's about the size of two football fields and weighs almost 3,000 pounds. Now, if you look at it, at least from the city, it kind of looks like it's upside down or backwards. But it took almost 70 people to lay this thing out there. So I think once they started, like, yeah, just good enough. As long as Guinness approves it and we get the record, it's fine. Yeah.

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1: Jack traffic.
2: Okay, some good news. That multi-vehicle crash on Highway 91 eastbound, just east of number 6 road, that has cleared up, but we're still seeing some pretty heavy volume in that area. But all lanes are at least open. There's still a stall on Iron Workers southbound at the south end that has the right lane blocked. And a crash on Highway 1 east just after Kensington with the right lane blocked. It's also extra slow in that area because apparently some motorcycles were trying to bypass that entire crash and they got pulled over. So now you got them cleaning up a crash. You got police in that area. Just that was bad of them. Slowing everyone down now. Spot anything else you can add to the traffic list by texting it at 969-007.
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Are credit cards still a status symbol? Remember those commercials? You got a group of people, they're out to dinner, and they're like, oh, no, no, I'll pay. And then they put down the gold card. Everyone goes, ooh. Or they put down the black card. Ooh. What would happen if they put down the Tim Hortons card? Because apparently that's going away. Yeah, if you have a Tim's credit card, they've had it going for about the past 3 years. You used it. You got points on Tim Hortons rewards. It can help pay for your coffee. No more. They're shutting that down as of October 1st. Now, it'll still work as a credit card. But, you know, even now or even then, I don't know if everyone's going to go, ooh.

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1: Today is going to be the day they're going to throw it back to you. By now, you should have somehow realized what you gotta do.

Netflix dropped a mini documentary series on Michael Jackson today. It's called Michael Jackson, The Verdict, and it follows the 2005 trial. You got 3 episodes if you're going to try to binge that all tonight. It's Billie Jean. It's on Jack 96.9.

0: Jack 96.9. Did you see Avril Lavigne did a cover of that song?
1: And isn't it ironic? Don't you think?
0: I mean, she does stick pretty close to the source material. But I honestly don't mind it. I think her vocals kind of work. It was for a movie called Mile End Kicks, which is currently out on digital right now. Might have to check out this movie. See how this song fits in. Tiffany, I think we're alone now on Jack 96.9.

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1: Things are slightly improving on your drive home. Still dealing with that stall on the Ironworkers southbound. And also a crash on Highway 1 just after Kensington that is blocking the right lane. And apparently the police, they pulled over a motorcycle who was trying to like drive around that whole area. You spot something else, you get out of our traffic list by texting it at 969-007. 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
0: Hey, Vancouver. My name is Sarush, and I'm the owner of Calmo. Yeah, it's a weird name, and I could have named it anything, but I wouldn't have gotten this far without my dad, so I named it after him. Actually, I guess the name's because of my mom. She'd tell people, if you don't know, call Mo, or why is your father never home? Dad was always helping someone. So, if you don't know, call Mo.ca.
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0: Jack 96.9, good morning. Hope you're having a great one. It looks like it's going to end up being a pretty beautiful day for us. We've got sunshine on the way, mixed sun and cloud, and we should get up to about 20.
1: Anybody know what Pacific chic is when it comes to dress code? Any ideas? I'll take them, and I'll dress that way. You let me know. Got invited to an event, and they were like, dress code, Pacific chic. And I was like, what the hell's that? I don't even know where to start.
0: Pacific chic, it's giving West Vancouver in a $4,000 outfit.
1: Okay, I might have to take back my RSVP.
0: Pacific chic is giving Tofino Airbnb owner. Okay?
1: Okay.
0: It's giving We Only Ski Whistler. It's giving Deep Cove, but make it luxury. Yeah. It's giving Let's just helicopter there. Yeah, I don't know. A linen pantsuit? Yeah. I have no idea what you're going to wear. Honestly, we both wear like band tees and jeans. I guess we still dress like kids. But
1: yeah,
0: I don't know. I don't have anything Pacific chic.
1: All right, I'll take all your suggestions here, 969-007, if you've got anything for me.
0: Maybe you can borrow something from someone.
1: Light me on the dress code. Hey, yeah. I'll call my brother. Can I borrow? Do you have any Pacific chic clothes I can borrow there, bud?
0: Just go to Lululemon and stock up. Hey, just go to Mac and pick something off the wall.
1: If I buy it here on the Pacific side of the country, is that chic? I don't know.
0: I don't know if it's chic enough.

0: 42nd anniversary, actually.
1: That's better.
0: Born in the USA today. Came out on June 4th, 1984. I'm thinking.
1: You're distracted by Pacific Chic.
0: I'm thinking about that all the time.
1: Yeah, you're stressed.
0: I know. Did you know that, that album had 7 consecutive top 10 hits. It was huge. And did you know, the song Born in the USA is actually about the Vietnam War.
1: Yeah.
0: He was drafted. Springsteen was drafted, and he went out the night before he was supposed to take his physical, and he said he got so drunk that he came in the next day and didn't pass the physical, and they wouldn't send him to Vietnam.
1: Really?
0: Yeah, that's the story he tells anyway.
1: Bruce must feel certain feelings about war because, you know, as Trump's Freedom 250 concert series kind of is falling apart because everyone's backing out, everybody. Yeah. There's what, 1, 2 left?
0: Florida and Vanilla Ice are the only two that stuck around.
1: Well, he needs the money. But Bruce Springsteen is joining Dave Matthews, Tom Morello, Foo Fighters, Jack Black, Dropkick Murphys, and a bunch of other people for a Power to the People show. A day for peace, love, justice, and music.
0: And nobody's dropping out of that one, huh?
1: I think people are being added.
0: They're coming over from the other one, huh?
1: And I'm pretty sure Vanilla Ice did not get invited.
0: Yeah.
1: You know what I mean?
0: Hey, we got some on Pacific Chic here. Aaron says, when in doubt, go Hawaiian print.

0: 96.9. This is Christy and Fraser. We want to know what you think Pacific Chic is as a theme,
1: yeah.
0: I guess?
1: A style. It's a style. A style. It's a dress code. Got invited to an event. Pacific Chic's the code.
0: So you can text us, 969-007.
1: This is Ray. Good morning, Ray. I have a question.
2: What does chic really mean?
0: What do you mean, chic? Chic's like style.
2: Then I better hang up, because...
0: Yeah, chic
2: means
0: stylish, fashionable, elegantly appealing. It describes someone or something that has a smart, sophisticated. Don't you have an effortless sense of style?
1: You know, I'm effortless in my style in that I put no effort really into my style. Mm-hmm. So
2: that's my style. I mean, you're talking to a man who figures three buttons is white tie and tails.
0: So what do you think, Pacific Chic? What's the first thing that would come to mind for you?
2: Blue jeans and a long sleeve t-shirt.
0: Gray.
3: Jack traffic.
1: We'll go with that. No surprises on the road this morning. That typical spot around 128th Street, northbound of Stalawasim. It slows down for a short stretch there. And you're also going to slow down around 72nd Avenue, northbound of the Alex Fraser. That's all I'll tell you about right now.
0: We've got a high of 20 today. It's actually going to be pretty nice. Might get a little drizzly this morning, but things are going to clear up for sunshine later on. It's 13 in Vancouver.
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2: So I just talk into the mic?
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2: Hey, Vancouver. My name is Sarush, and I'm the owner of Calmo. Yeah, it's a weird name, and I could have named it anything, but I wouldn't have gotten this far without my dad, so I named it after him. Actually, I guess the name's because of my mom. She'd tell people, if you don't know, call Mo, or why is your father never home? Dad was always helping someone. So, if you don't know, call Mo.ca.
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3: There's a voice that keeps on calling me. Down the road is where I'll always be.
4: Finally, we're bringing this into the playlist. I know.
5: I actually wish we were. Michael in Coquitlam, our dear friend here, has shared that Seth Rogen will be bringing back The Littlest Hobo. You're not going to believe this. His studio that does the studio for Apple TV, he has a production company. Yeah. And they are bringing back that show. I just can't even believe it. Right. Cannot even believe it.
4: Yeah, I think this is a great idea. Seth Rogen is just full of great ideas, this guy.
5: It was one of the foundational shows of my childhood, maybe yours as well. I mean, I just feel like I'm being smacked in the face with nostalgia, and I love it.
4: Hardcore. And you know what? Everything old is new again, and I think there's a huge appetite for it. Well, doesn't Masters of the Universe open up in movie theaters tonight? The redo of that?
5: Yeah, it starts tonight, and it's getting pretty good reviews on Rotten Tomatoes, 73%, which I thought people are like, you know what? You are going to Masters of the Universe. You're going to see He-Man, okay? So don't, you're not going to Shawshank Redemption here. You're going...
4: Yeah, it's supposed to be fun. It's
5: a beach. It's somebody said, called it mindless entertainment.
4: Great. Perfect. Who's playing Fisto? I have a question. No.
5: I was wondering who's playing Ram Man.
4: These are real characters in Masters of the Universe.
5: Yeah. Right? Yeah. So that's fun. Yeah. That's good stuff.
4: Fisto and Ram Man will be nominated for Academy Awards this year for his role as Fisto. No, I'm just kidding.
5: Two of the worst names ever in characters, right?
4: It really is.
5: Fisto and Ram. Like, are you sure you're talking about He-Man, the kids' TV show?
4: Yeah.
5: Okay.
4: Yeah, that's actually from the show.
5: Just needed to double check.

0: You're having a great one starting on Monday. Jack 96.9's Cash Cow kicks off. Here is what you will have to listen for.
1: When you hear that, moolah, a cash cow, you text in the code word that we will give you next week, and you can win $100 instantly. And then become a finalist to win $10,000 and a freezer full of beef.
0: So again, Monday, this is what you have to listen for. My favorite thing about playing this is that people just send us moos now and pictures of cows.
1: Which is cool. Keep them coming.
0: You can't go buy a cow. I don't care who you are with going, cow!
1: Yeah,
0: exactly. Cow!
1: Exactly. Anybody who doesn't notice cows, I don't know. I don't even know what you're thinking. What are you doing when you're driving?

0: major routes, 128 to 132nd, northbound of the Stalo-Austin Bridge, backed up, opens up for a bit there, and then slows near Scott Road through the bridge, slow between 64th and 72nd Ave, northbound to the Alex Fraser Bridge this morning. Richmond Night Market. 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
1: 20 is going to be our high for today. Expect a mix of sun and cloud later on. 13 now in Vancouver.
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0: How do you feel about people who FaceTime on their phones or use speakerphone when they're having a conversation in a public place? I want to do a best of five. Get your opinion. 969-007.
1: We were kind of talking about it yesterday morning, and we got some fun takes on it.
0: Well, you hate it.
1: I can't stand it.
0: And why?
1: Okay, why does it feel offensive to me when someone's talking on a speakerphone or FaceTime? Yeah. Because nobody sounds good on speakerphone.
0: Okay.
1: That's one.
0: Okay.
1: It's forcing me to participate. Okay. It's like, here, this is how I feel about it. It's if somebody is having a cigarette.
0: Okay.
1: Do you know what I mean?
0: Okay.
1: And I'm a part of it. Like, I'm smelling the cigarette.
0: Okay.
1: So I know I can walk away.
0: Yeah.
1: But if I'm stuck, like I'm at the gym, right. My gym.
0: I see. Okay.
1: The other week, a girl was taking a business call on speakerphone.
0: Okay.
1: On a Stairmaster. That, to me, is incredibly offensive.
0: Well, that's a bit different. You're in a situation you can't escape from. And also, why? What are you doing at the gym?
1: You know what it is? why have you decided we're all a part of this? Don't you have earbuds? Right. Everyone has earbuds these days.
0: Yeah,
1: and don't you want your conversation?

0: To be private because you're kind of forcing me to eavesdrop.
1: Right, I see. Forcing you to. That's it. See, that's the thing is you don't have to listen to them. You could tune them out.
0: Yeah, and
1: turn your earphones up or whatever it is you got. Tune
0: like
1: them out.
0: Like I said, the sound of someone on speakerphone, right? Like, right. Why are we all a part of this? Why are you on speakerphone?
1: All right, best 3 out of 5. We'll do hockey playoff style roundup
0: to get the vibe
1: of how you all feel about this. 969-007. Somebody's in public place. They're talking on FaceTime or else on speakerphone. When they don't need to be.
0: Maybe all my conversations just have to be private.
1: What are you talking about?

0: Shag 96.9, this is Christy Ann Fraser. Okay, we want to know how you feel. We're doing a best of five. We want to know how you feel about talking on FaceTime in public or speakerphone. I looked up the etiquette of it. So etiquette says that generally it's considered rude unless there's a specific reason to use it. And it breaks it actually down. What's interesting is a lot of people find speakerphone more annoying than a regular conversation between two people. You wonder what's the difference. And it's because your brain keeps trying to fill in the missing half of the other conversation. Well, so you find it irritating.
1: Well, you guys, that's on the internet, so it must be true.
0: I looked up an etiquette website, okay? Yeah, it's okay. Etiquette.
1: Cornell says, why does this annoy you so much? Do you feel forced to listen to their conversations?
0: Yes.
1: You are actually choosing to eavesdrop on these people.
0: True.
1: It would be simpler if you were just sitting beside two people having a conversation. What's the difference between one person having a conversation with someone on a phone? It's just two people having a conversation, and there you are listening in and going, I'm annoyed, as you're listening to someone's private conversation.
0: It's like the, you know, the Peanut show, you know, the guy you can't really hear speak, you know, it's like,
1: or the teacher.
0: Yeah.
1: Charlie Brown's teacher.
0: That's how it's like listening to someone. Yeah.
1: You know, I think Cornell says, I'm blaming the earbud people, the Karens out there.
0: Am I a Karen, Cornell?
1: Got all worked up about this.
0: Oh, geez.
1: Cornell says, hey, talking on your speakerphone's fine. That's one.
0: Okay.
1: Mike feels the opposite. Mike says it's a special breed of self-importance for people broadcasting their entire conversation to the world. Don't even get me started when I'm sitting on a bus or a SkyTrain.
0: Oh, yeah.
1: And this happens. So that's one and one. Lori says, this is the absolute worst. I find it so rude. I don't understand how people have no social awareness. The crazy ones who have their phone on speaker but still have it up to their ear for some reason.
0: Yeah.
1: Lori says, I work in healthcare. Patients do it all the time in the waiting room even. Mm-hmm. And it drives me and drives everybody kind of crazy when it happens. So
0: we were watching a show, Bad Thoughts. I'm not sure if you've seen it. It is very bad. And the guy takes a speakerphone, a girl, this very situation in the waiting room.
1: Yeah.
0: And it gets a standing ovation from everyone else because he shuts her phone off.
1: Right. Roy here says, I always put my phone on speakerphone. I hate putting the phone right up to my ear. But if I'm in public, I'll often tell the person I'll call back to you, but I really don't mind when other people do it. Some conversations are quite funny. So,
0: okay.
1: You know, so we're tied up at two here.
0: Well, I mean, what I'm thinking is Roy likes to eavesdrop like I do.
1: Maybe so.
0: But I need to hear both of you clearly. Yeah,
1: for sure.
0: Because otherwise, it's annoying.
1: Yeah. Garrett says, whatever happened to holding the phone up to your ear? Like it was me!

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1: Well, the last one standing today is going to get a pair of tickets. You'll get entry into the Peony Fair and also tickets to Boy George and Culture Club. 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
2: That's going to be the amphitheater. It's going to be so good.
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1: We're playing for the Boy George tickets. Culture Club. Joey and Poco. Phaedra's in North Van. Evan is in Vancouver. And Priscilla is in the pole position from Vancouver as well. So if everyone gets their question wrong, because Priscilla is in the pole position, she just gets the tickets.
2: This is a great prize. You get in your admission to the P&E that day, too. So, and get to go see that brand new amphitheater. Everybody's got 3 seconds to answer their question. So getting it correct, well, that's important. But getting it correct in time is also a factor here. So let's get her going with Joey. Good day, Joey.
3: How are you?
2: Good. How you doing, Joey?
3: Oh, pretty good.
2: Great. Okay, Joey, what 160-meter by 80-meter thing miraculously showed up on top of Grouse Mountain earlier this week?
3: Our Canadian flag.
2: Yow!
4: Biggest Canadian flag in Canada.
1: Yeah, you bet. We got the biggest.
2: It's impressive.
1: We have the biggest.
2: It's pretty impressive.
1: Size does matter when it comes to our flag.
2: Yeah, definitely.
1: Hi, Phaedra. How are you?
5: I'm good. How are you?
1: Good, thanks.
2: Okay, Phaedra, prior to casting Harrison Ford, Steven Spielberg and George Lucas tried to hire this famous mustachioed actor to play Indiana Jones. Who's the actor?
5: Burt Reynolds.
2: And that's a super good mustachioed actor.
1: That's a good one. Good one, Phaedra.
2: He would have been a real cool Indiana Jones.
1: Tom Selleck.
2: Tom Selleck is the answer. Yes.
1: Man, he's so good-looking, man. You know,
2: Tom Selleck turned the role down because he was doing Quigley Down Under.
1: Whoopsies.
2: Whoopsies.
1: All right. Hi, Evan. Yeah, how's it going?

0: Good.
1: Right on,
2: Evan. Okay, Evan. A big day for Springsteen fans today. Born in the USA, one of his biggest albums came out on June 4th of 1984. What commanding nickname was given to Bruce Springsteen early in his career that still sticks today? The Boss.
1: Good job. All right, Evan.
2: Yeah, he used to handle the paychecks after the gig, so they called him The Boss. He hates it, actually. He said he hates it.
1: What?
2: Yeah, he didn't like the nickname.
1: Oh, I love it. I wish. You can call me that if you want.
2: Yeah, you'd like that, wouldn't you?
1: I would love it. Hi, Priscilla. How are you today?
3: I'm good, thanks. How are you guys?
1: Good, thank
2: right
1: you.
2: On, Priscilla. Okay. Priscilla, which company owns Lamborghini, Audi, Porsche, and Ducati? What's the company that owns all those car brands?
3: Mercedes.
2: That's a super good guess. You're in the right country.
1: Priscilla.
2: In the right country of origin. It's a German-made car, but it is a Volkswagen.
1: Oh.
2: Thank you for playing.
1: All right, we're back over to you, Joey. You need this right, or Evan just gets the tickets, okay?
0: Okay.
2: Okay, Joey, how long is a fortnight? What period of time is that?
0: 1 week.
1: Aw.
2: You were halfway there.
1: Two weeks.
2: Fortnight is 2 weeks, yeah, correct.
1: I know that from the romance novels I read. I will be with you in a fortnight, lady.
2: Make passionate love.
1: It's a little worse than that, but... Hi, Evan. Guess what, Evan? You're the last one standing.
0: Hey, cool.
1: Woo-hoo! Evan, first-timer.
2: First-time player right now. You're going to Boy George.
0: Sorry, I missed that. I didn't really hear you guys.
2: That's all good, man. You're a first time player and a first time winner, and you got the tickets to go see Boy George Culture Club at PNE.
1: Exactly. Congratulations. You are the last one standing. Mm-hmm.

0: Jack traffic.
1: It just cleared away a westbound stall on Highway 1 just on the west side of Gilardi. So traffic is just a little bit slow, but it is catching up quickly after that stall. Slowdown started at 128th Street northbound to the stall of Wasson Bridge. A little volume around 72nd Avenue northbound to the Alex Fraser. A bit slow northbound to the Queensboro Bridge from House Street.
2: We've got a high of 20 today, so could get a little drizzle this morning. Other than that, expect sunshine. It's 13 now in Vancouver.
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1: Shakira. Well, that's just the beginning of the 8-minute-long performance from Shakira. That's the FIFA World Cup song, and Shakira is performing it. She's also being part of the, you know, the opening ceremonies, and she's going to be a huge deal.
2: Well, the best part about this is her ex-husband is a professional football player, and so I think having her voice all over FIFA, performing at FIFA...

0: It's like a woo-hoo-hoo, cheated on me. Look at me. That's right. I'm all over your sport, guy.
1: We're coming up on the 4-year anniversary here of when she busted this guy cheating on her, and I'm still mad about it.
0: You're still heartbroken.
1: Why would you do this to Shakira? What's the matter with you, man? Cheating on Shakira. You know how she found out that he was stepping out on her? She was off touring and came home and became suspicious when she realized that the jam that was in the fridge. And she's the only one who eats jam. But somebody'd been eating her jam. So,
0: again, first thought, who cheats on Shakira?
1: Exactly.
0: Second thought, wow, you served her breakfast in her home? Like, is there anything greasier than that?
1: That's the greasy part, exactly.
0: There's other celebrities who've been through some infidelity grease. Gwen Stefani, No Doubt. She caught her husband at the time, Gavin Rosdale, having an affair because they had an iPad sync up with pictures and messages. He had been hooking up with the nanny in their home.
1: The nanny.
0: The person watching their children.
1: Dude, Schwarzenegger already did that, man. The original.
0: and he made that housekeeper have his baby and then keep housekeeping.
1: Oh, man.
0: But I think Shania Twain is the craziest. If you don't know Shania Twain, she was married to Mutt Lange, famous producer, right?
1: Of course.
0: And she discovered Mutt was having an affair with her best friend. The twist, Shania ended up marrying the best friend's ex-husband, and they've actually been together ever since. Spouse swapped.
1: That's the ultimate gotcha. Kind of weird, but probably felt pretty good to lock that relationship. And you're going out with mine. I'm going out with yours. How about that?
0: And you know what, Shania Twain, like they call him Mutt for a reason, babe. Don't worry. You leveled up.
1: Yeah, I think so. Hey.
0: Yeah.
1: Anyway, I can't believe anybody cheated on any of these people. But
0: I know.
1: Is there an unusual way? And maybe this is something that's hard to talk about. But you caught somebody cheating on you, and how did you do it? The what tipped you off? 969-007, if you will talk about it with us here. Send us a text about it. You caught somebody cheating. Was somebody eating your jam? You know how you say, like, mowing somebody's lawn is a metaphor?
0: Yes.
1: Eating the jam's now a metaphor.
0: Uh-oh, eating the jam. Well, you know what? We support Shakira. Yeah. So here, you'll get a little bit more money from us playing this right now.
1: Right on, Shakira.

0: Jack 96.9, this is Christy and Fraser. We're almost to the weekend, and it looks like we've got a sunny day ahead for us today.
1: How did you bust somebody cheating on you? It happens to most of us at one relationship or another. Shakira, who we played just a few moments ago, it's coming up on the fourth year anniversary, and we're still pretty sour about catching her younger football player husband cheating on her. And she found out because she came home from tour and saw that somebody had been eating the jam in the fridge, and she knew full well she's the only human being in that house that eats jam. Nobody else did. So somebody was in there. Not only was he letting her sleep in her Shakira's bed, he was sharing her jam, and that's not cool.
0: Okay, well, this is anonymous, and this anonymous text says, I caught my ex-husband cheating on me after he accidentally airdropped inappropriate picture of himself to a group chat instead of his buddy, and somebody forwarded it to me.
1: Yes,
0: that's nice.
1: It's everything's connected on the cloud now. It's making it much more difficult to cheat without getting caught.

0: Oh, wow. Rebecca's in North Van and said, I actually caught my ex-girlfriend cheating on me because we shared each other's location. So I busted her because she had been going to visit one of our other friends. What is wrong with people?
1: You know,
0: just get out of the relationship.
1: You know your location is being shared, though. We share locations. I know where you are all the time. And vice versa.
0: And I'm like, oh, another record store. Oh, he's at another record store. Oh, I'm at the wine shop.
1: Yeah, it's pretty predictable, isn't it? But yeah. Can't get away with nothing anymore.
0: Nope.
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0: Jack traffic.
1: Just a couple of minor slowdowns here. Slow between 128th and 132nd, northbound to the Stalawasin Bridge. A little bit of volume from Howe Street, northbound to the Queensboro Bridge, and some volume from Highway 17A, northbound to the Massey Tunnel, and all else is moving along really well.
2: We've got a high 20 today, so a mix of sun and cloud is expected later on this afternoon. It does look like we're coming to a stretch of rain, so enjoy today. It's 14 now in Vancouver.
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4: So I just talk into the mic?
5: Anytime you're ready.
4: Hey, Vancouver. 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She'd tell people, if you don't know, call Mo, or why is your father never home? Dad was always helping someone. So, if you don't know, call Mo.ca.
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0: north and you will see this tremendous symbol of Canadian pride installed on Grouse Mountain on Tuesday. It is the world's largest Canadian flag.
1: I know.
0: And it's amazing.
1: I know this is being considered as a temporary thing for FIFA, but like, this is pretty awesome. Can we keep it? Like, well, then people don't visit for the steam clog. They're coming to see Canada's largest flag.
0: Unfortunately, it's in the middle of a ski run right now, so it's going to really hamper the old...
1: Put it on top of the snow.
0: And it's also going to snow. So, I mean, there's, I like what you're thinking.
1: Okay,
0: I just,
1: temporary location. Yeah. Maybe we can put it somewhere else. I've always wanted to do one of those road trips ever since Vacation came out, where you visit, like, you know, the largest ball of twine. Kids, yeah, get out of the car.
0: Kids, Big Ben, Parliament.
1: Mm-hmm.
0: Yeah, no, I mean, that sounds, I mean, can your Instagram handle all the likes you'll get posting all those pictures from the biggest ball of twine to the largest Easter egg or whatever it is? I mean, our country is just littered with world's largest blank.
1: Well, by the way, in the Toronto Harbor, we've got the world's largest rubber duck.
0: All right, big deal.
1: So, I mean, that's kind of a big deal.
0: It's not a Canadian flag, though, is it?
1: Okay, well, what about, well, I think they took it down, right? And Duncan, wasn't Duncan famous for the world's largest hockey stick? And then they, like, took it down and moved it.
0: They cut it up and sold it. It's now, the world's largest hockey stick is now in Minnesota, so sorry
1: about that. If you're planning on visiting Moose Jaw this summer.
0: Mm-hmm.
1: Mac the Moose, the world's largest moose.
0: Giddy up there. Almost worth driving to Saskatchewan for.
1: And our friends in Berta, but I don't know who's going to get the world's largest dinosaur in the divorce. Who gets to keep that?
0: Yeah, that's
1: a
0: good question.
1: That?
0: We're going to fight a long time. Yeah, yeah. If Alberta leaves, we're going to fight long and hard over that world's largest dinosaur.
1: Oh, yeah, we're keeping the dino.
0: Yeah, for sure.
1: You can take all these people. Take all them.
0: Yeah, for sure. I think they got all the world's largest pinto bean there in Alberta, too. We're going to fight over that as well.
1: Oh, they do. Largest pinto bean.
0: Look to Grouse Mountain. And maybe have a little single tear looking at that beautiful giant Canadian flag up there. Be there till Canada Day.

0: Jack 96.9, this is Christy and Fraser. If you look up to Grouse Mountain, you're going to see the world's largest Canadian flag.
1: Mm-hmm.
0: So enjoy. We've got the largest. We've got the largest pride in the country.
1: Well done. Well done, man. Summer's coming here. You're looking for some road tripping, mm-hmm. world's largest whatever. We've got the world's largest Canadian flag, which is, you know, I think much cooler than the world's largest ball of twine, which is somewhere in Manitoba, I think. This is Kieran here. So Kieran lives in Abbotsford. What's happening in Abbotsford that we should hit on our summer road trips, Kieran?
2: Apparently we're the raspberry capital of the Fraser Valley, which... No one that I know about that until we got this raspberry statue that went up back in like 2011, I think. And it's the ugliest thing ever. And it's not even like in the middle of downtown. It's off of Clearbrook in one of the roundabouts. Just there.
0: Hey, I'll have you know, Kieran, that Abbotsford is known as the raspberry capital of Canada.
2: I had

0: no idea.
1: Not of the lower mainland. You guys got all the raspberries.
2: Boy.
0: That's crazy. Yeah, see, any farm that I've ever been to for work or visiting or whatever, it's been blueberries. I've never been to one raspberry farm.
2: I'll tell you, man, that is a beautiful raspberry bush statue.
0: Yeah. Right? Like, it would be cooler if it, like, lit up at night, but then when you're driving at night, it's just like this weird-looking statue. And you're like,
3: thank you, Karen. Appreciate you, man.
1: Jade in Abbotsford said, Glendon, Alberta has the world's largest pierogi, giant pierogi.
3: Oh, wow.
1: Vilna, Alberta has the world's largest giant mushroom. And the giant sausage in Mundare.
3: Well, you know, we also do.
1: Oh, we know all about that.
3: Yeah, for sure. Yeah. And we cannot forget about the world's largest tin soldier.
1: Oh.
3: Which is in New Westminster. So,
1: well, look at us.
3: We gave you a whole bunch of gas with Jack's Beat the Pump. Now you can go see all these attractions.

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13: All right, you guys, so Jack 96.9's Cash Cow will begin this Monday. Chance for you to have some fun, win some money, win some meat.
14: Moo! Ooh.
15: No, I'm going to work on that.
13: You got to listen for moolah.
15: Yes. Right. This is what you're going to be listening for, okay? Yep. And when you hear that randomly pop up at some point on Monday, you text in the keyword we give you, and then whoever wins will win $100 immediately. Then you get your name in to win $10,000, but that's not it there.
13: Yeah, you also get a freezer full of beef on top of it as well. Not moolah, different, but freezer full of beef. So this will start on Monday. We'll tell you all about it then. Set yourself up for summer.
15: I think I wouldn't even like, you know, if family or friends found out about the cash I won, that's fine. I just don't want them to know about the meat.
13: You know,
15: they'll be like, you're going to have a barbecue? No.
13: No.
15: Get out of here.
13: This is my meat.
15: My freezer full of meat.
13: You're not invited.

0: Jack 96.9, this is Christy Ann Fraser in another edition of An American Sues. Well, you were talking about the guy who burned the bottom of his feet on his hot cruise ship pool deck?
1: He's suing Carnival Cruise Line for $5 million because in the 20 feet from the pool to his patio chair where his shoes were, he said he had second-degree burns on the bottom of his feet.
0: So. Yeah. Well, this woman in Virginia is suing Outback Steakhouse. You know, the Bloomin' Onion?
1: Good place to get a good flank steak.
0: Yes. Sorry, do you have any flank on the menu? So this woman is suing $1.5 million after allegedly slipping on mashed potatoes at the restaurant, causing bodily injury and harm with no notice.
1: We all know that mashed potatoes are one of the slipperiest foods out there, right? You know.
0: You got to be really careful. By the way, this is your PSA. If you're cooking mashed potatoes around the house, be careful.
1: Yes, exactly.
0: Potatoes can turn into vodka, and you can slip on them.
1: Next to bananas.
0: I mean,
1: next to a banana peel, it's the second slipperiest food that there is out there.
0: Like, this is going to cost you money. You know what I mean?
1: Oh, imagine her, like, stepping on these things. You know the Looney Tunes cartoons where it's like, boom, you know, they fall down. You know, you're just, like, trying to catch your foothold. That's her $1.5 million.
0: Can we talk about how, like, mashed potatoes aren't really slippery? They're more of a sticky substance.
1: Okay, I thought they were slippery, but I, like, you know, I never had my own personal incident.
0: I was like, she obviously doesn't know much about mashed potatoes.
1: Yeah.
0: That would, my whole defense would just be like, I'm here in defense of the mashed potatoes.
1: Yeah.

0: Jack traffic.
1: Nothing but a few volume slowdowns here. You're looking great. Let's start off with good news. Great at the Portman Bridge westbound. A little bit of a slowdown around 128th Street northbound of the Stalowawson Bridge. Northbound across the Alex Fraser. Just a little slow on the bridge. Northbound the Queensboro Bridge. You're backing up from the pedestrian overpass into the Massey Tunnel northbound. A bit slow from Highway 17A. All just due to a little bit of volume this morning.
2: We've got a high of 20 coming our way today, so expect a mix of sun and cloud for the afternoon. Enjoy today, because it looks like we've got a very rainy week coming our way. It is 14 right now in Vancouver.
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0: 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Christian Fraser's Weather Kid.
1: Well, we've got our junior weather kid, James, here, who's 12. How are you doing today, James?
2: Amazing.
1: Good. Thank you for coming in.
2: Thank you. Yeah, my pleasure.
1: It has been an exciting visit so far. Hey, Fraze?
3: I hit James in the face with the microphone accidentally, so I apologize, James. Thank you. I apologize, but...
1: what do you want? You got to ask. You can pretty much get whatever you want. He feels so bad, James.
2: A private jet?
1: Oh! You got private jet money you've been sitting on?
3: I don't. Yeah. I'll give you everything in my wallet, which is nothing, I'm afraid, but...
1: So, you were just telling us you take... you're a part of a robotics club?
2: Yes, at my school, which is Sherwood Park Elementary.
1: Cool. What kind of things do you do in robotics club?
2: So you build a robot from a robotics kit. Like, you don't completely design it. And then there's competitions, and then you basically just change the robot a lot. So even though it's the exact same kit, all the robots end up looking really, really different.
1: Like customized.
2: Yep.
1: Do you have any cool features on your robot?
2: Well, we built a slightly different one from the others.
1: Yeah.
2: And we won the first of two competitions.
3: Ah, cool. Good for you. How do you feel about artificial intelligence, James?
2: I think it's helpful for some things. Like, it makes a few things easier.
3: Yeah.
2: But then there are some things like radio that it can't do very well at all.
3: Thank you for saying that, James.
1: Man. Thanks for having our back.
3: Yeah, I appreciate it. So, are you excited about summer break here? Far away, not far away now.
2: Yeah.
3: What are you doing for summer break?
2: Well, I like to do camps, like sailing.
3: Yeah.
2: Then we're also going to be going to Nova Scotia.
1: Fun.
2: Halifax.
1: Oh, my goodness. Have you been out there before?
2: No.
1: What do you think? Before. Are you going to eat a whole lobster all to yourself?
2: Maybe. I don't really like shellfish a ton, but perhaps.
1: Maybe. So when in Rome.
3: James sails. James plays piano. James builds robots.
1: Yeah.
3: Does a little radio on the side here and there. You're a very talented young man. You're also a music fan as well, from what I understand. Yeah, you got any concerts coming up?
2: Oh, yeah. In the summer, we're going to be going to a Weird Al concert.
1: Oh, that's going to be so cool.
3: New Peony Amphitheater. It's going to be neat. So, and you get to go to the Peony that day, too?
2: I believe so.
3: Do you like roller coasters and rides at the Peony?
2: Yeah, I do. I've never been to Playland. I think that's the same thing as Peony.
1: Yeah. Oh, you're going to have fun. Okay, so you like so many cool things. You like sailing. You like robotics. You like school. You like breakdancing. What do you think you want to do when you get older?
2: Well, I want to be either an engineer or work for a space-like agency.
1: Oh, cool. Yes.
3: Colonizing Mars. That's what we're doing here.
1: Yeah. Send us up there. We'll have a radio show up there if you don't mind.
3: There you go, man. For sure. We'll go up there. We'll build a 7-Eleven. James?
1: What do you think? Are you ready to do the weather?
2: Okay, sure.
1: Go for it, James.
2: So it's going to be a pretty nice day. We have a high of 20 with sunshine for the afternoon. But don't put away your umbrellas yet because we've still got rain on the weekend. And there's going to be lots of rain.
1: Not too bad. Yeah, James, you're a delight.
3: Thanks for coming in, James. We're going to send you. We got tickets for you and your family. Go see a Vancouver Canadiens baseball game sometime.
2: Woo!
3: Yeah, right on. Thanks for coming in. You want to sign your kid up for Jack's Weather Kid? Just search Jack's Weather Kid online. It'll be the first thing that comes up. And appreciate you coming in. Come back sometime, James.
1: Thanks, James.
2: Okay.
1: Thanks.

0: 96.9, this is Christy and Fraser. If you want to sign up your kid for the Junior Weather Kid, you can at Seekerjack 96.9. You just find it there. It's super fun, super cute, and we promise that Fraser won't injure your child if you bring your child in like Fraser just injured James.
1: Maybe you have a story about this where you accidentally like hurt a kid a little bit, you know, just playing around or something. 969-007. Because we have our Weather Kid in here. We got this microphone. It's like a boom microphone, and it's on a couple of things. It bounces all over the place. I hit him in the face with it accidentally. I just feel so stupid.
0: Yeah.
1: But of course he handled it. Like, he clearly handles all things very, very well. He was super cool about it.

0: Feel like, better.
1: Yeah.
0: I can make you feel better. Yeah. I was at Pacific Center just grabbing a couple things, running some errands, and I accidentally tripped a child. By accident, I know what some of you might be thinking.
1: Are you sure?
2: Right.
0: Sure, accident, wink.
1: How did it happen?
0: Well, the kid was running and stuff, and then I was walking, and I was looking down at my phone, and so we kind of, anyway.
1: Yeah, okay.
0: Child was fine.
1: Yeah, okay.
0: I think.
1: Was there tears?
0: More shock, okay. But then thank goodness mom was like, stop running. So I was like, yeah, you shouldn't be running in the mall.
1: Yeah, that's right.
0: Serves you right. Okay.
1: Worked out well for you, didn't
0: it? Just kidding.

0: Jack traffic.
1: Looking pretty good. Just a couple of volume-related slowdowns from 128th. It's slow at the Stalowatson Bridge. It'll open up for a stretch and then slow from Scott Road through the bridge. And northbound of the Queensboro Bridge is backing up from the pedestrian overpass.
2: We've got a high of 20 at a mix of sun and cloud. Right now it is 14 in Vancouver.
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4: Well, you know, we've lost Val Kilmer over a year, and one of his old directors from the movie Conspiracy, director Adam Marcus, decided on Monday to go on social media and use the hashtag #MicroIntellectMonday. Apparently that's the thing where you call out people you don't think are smart.
5: All right.
4: And said that this guy's a putz. I worked with him on Conspiracy. He was one of the worst people I've ever worked with in my life. Oh, don't speak ill of the dead, he continues. That BS. If this guy did 1/10 of what he did on my set today, he would have been canceled in a blink. Worst human being I've ever known.
5: Oh.
4: A year after his death.
5: Oh, and here's Val can't even defend himself. And here you are speaking up, you know. I feel like there used to be a thing when I was a kid. It was always like if you didn't have anything nice to say, just don't say anything at all. And that's really gone away now. I'm living my truth. I'm saying everything that goes through my brain and saying it out loud.
4: Apparently, he was really difficult to work with. However, like a lot of people, like Kurt Russell had said, like he wore his heart on his sleeve and he was an incredible actor. And yes, he was like a perfectionist and difficult in that way. Like this has to be like this. This has to be like this.
5: Mm-hmm.
4: But I mean, the guy's dead. He can't say anything.
5: And saying somebody's a jerk is so subjective. Maybe they were a jerk to you because you were. Maybe you're the jerk in this situation. It's so subjective.
4: What do they say again? There's three sides. There's your side, my side, and the truth.
5: That's right.
4: So there you go.
5: Exactly.
4: I mean, that's not really fair.
5: Yeah, man. I wish that guy would have shut his mouth.
4: Yeah.
5: And you know what? I love Val Kilmer. And now I'm mad at this guy.
4: And now who is this guy? Who are you?
5: You know, I need to speak ill of the dead, right? You know,
4: nobody's like, who directed Conspiracy?
5: Doesn't matter what they did in life. You get up at their funeral and go, good guy, great guy. Loved him. He was awesome.
4: Well, maybe not everyone.
5: Maybe not everyone.

0: This is Christy and Fraser.
1: Hey, if you thought you might save a little money if you're going to a FIFA match here, bring your own water bottle. No, you can't do that either. They've just announced here, 11 days before this event begins here. No, you will not be allowed to bring a reusable

0: water bottle to any FIFA matches at BC Place. They say it could be, it could turn into a projectile.
1: Well, you know what? You also can't bring any drones either. You can't bring any fireworks.
0: No drones.
1: You can't bring a selfie stick in. Yes. Yeah. You can't bring a tripod. You can't bring any flags. I thought you were allowed to bring flags.
0: I thought that was kind of part of the event.
1: What? Maybe you should release a list of what I can bring in.
0: Probably be easier. Probably a shorter list. Yeah. Can I bring am I allowed to bring a rotisserie chicken in here?
1: You know what? Probably.
0: Some are saying, though, that the problem with this is, you know, people are strapped for cash. Mm-hmm. They've already spent thousands on this ticket. And so they may forego buying a water bottle in order to buy an alcoholic beverage. And you've got a bunch of dehydrated people in the stands here passing out.
1: That's like back in the day going to concerts when I was growing up. The venue would turn off the cold water. So it was just burning hot water. So you'd have to buy water.
0: Oh.
1: Did you never have to deal with that?
0: No.
1: Maybe it was just an Alberta thing.
0: That is
1: shady, but man, they made amends.

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1: Did you see the new BC Lions road jerseys they unveiled yesterday?
0: So cool.
2: Oh, they're all white, and they are just so nice. Like, honestly, they're going to sell a lot of those.
0: It's their new away Pacific Frost uniform.
2: Oh, interesting.
0: See? You were asking about the theme, Pacific chic.
2: Mm-hmm.
0: That's Pacific chic.
2: Oh, is it? Really?
0: Yeah, I got invited. Pacific Frost.
2: I got invited to an event, and they were like, dress Pacific chic. And I was like, I don't know what that is.
0: What band tee do I wear?
2: Exactly. So the BC Lions regular season starts off there in Saskatchewan a week from Saturday. So lots of fun football happened in the summer with the BC Lions and cool new jerseys. If you're looking for some new merch,

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0: 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So good.
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0: Jack 96.9, this is Christy and Fraser. I do not know if you have plans for this weekend, but I might have quite the trashy party for you to go hang out to. It's the Vancouver Landfill's 60th anniversary, and everyone is invited to their trashy party this Saturday.
1: Okay. What are you serving anything?
0: Actually, yes.
1: Whatever you
0: can find. There are going to be snacks. Sure, whatever you can find.
1: Whatever you can dig up.
0: They're actually, I remember one of my favorite field trips when I was a kid was actually, well, to the landfill. They're going to be doing guided bus tours, mini golf. There's the trained hawks there that you can go meet at the bird tent. Well, they birds of prey down there.
1: Yeah, you just skimmed over the mini golf. I'm going to the landfill and I'm sinking some pots.
0: Yeah.
1: Okay.
0: You can do modeling clay, and then there's a piece of landfill equipment that you can climb in and out of and hang around. There's going to be naturalists there, not the nudists, the like just, you know, naturists.
1: I always have to have to double check.
0: Right? You got to Science World's going to be there, recycling advocates, okay, and snacks.
1: Well, that sounds like a pretty good party.
0: I mean, it's a good lesson for kids if you want to teach them about recycling. It is kind of cool if you've never seen where your garbage goes and what happens there and the work that they do.
1: Like you said, cool field trip. Anybody have a cooler field trip that you went on than going to the old landfill? I don't know where you
0: Well, don't you have, doesn't people you like, I feel like a lot of people love their trips to the dump. You know what I mean?
1: Yeah,
0: that's like 4 hours of peace and quiet. Yeah. Therapeutic.
1: Get me away from the family. I'll be just milling through some stuff down at the landfill every Everybody. Heard they got mini golf, so
0: why not? Hold a hawk.
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0: Jack 96.9, this is Christy and Fraser. It's really weird out there. We're getting sun. It looks like a mix of sun and cloud, but it also looks like it's going to pour rain. So hopefully we get the sun because the next couple days, rain is on the way. It's going to be nice, though. 20 today.
1: Whatever. Well, we learned on the show today that trips to the landfill can be exciting. They're doing an open house at the Vancouver landfill and have all sorts of fun things happening. You said it was one of the funnest field trips you went on as a kid.
0: It was so much fun. We had the best time.
1: Scott concurs. Scott says, my dad took me when I was a kid to the landfill, showed me around. I loved it. It was a great bonding experience.

0: Scott lost his dad here in February. Aww. He says I still enjoy going down to the dump.
1: Yeah.
0: And I remember going with my dad when I was a kid.
1: It's the 60th anniversary of Vancouver's landfill happening on Saturday. And there's like a free event from 10 to 2. There's mini golf, snacks, guided tours. You can go on the machines. You had me at going on the machine.
0: Yeah, there you
1: go. Ma'am, don't turn it on.
0: Let's hope the weather cooperates or whatever. And I'll still be
1: That's
0: fun.
1: That's good landfill weather.
0: Yes. We learned on the show today that you will not be allowed to take a reusable water bottle into BC Place if you are one of the lucky ones going to a FIFA match.
1: Instead, it's going to cost you $80.
0: Yes, exactly.
1: For a small, stubby bottle of water.
0: They said that they're afraid people will use it as a projectile, and they would prefer that you projectile your money in towards wherever you buy water from.
1: Right. Wink, wink. It's got nothing to do with cash. Nothing at all.
0: Right. So just remember that if you're heading down there. There'll be all sorts of rules. And we also learned on the show today that Seth Rogen, one of our finest citizens, he is writing and producing a new Littlest Hobo TV show.
1: Seth, you've done enough.
0: You've done enough for us.
1: No, you haven't. We need this. I need this. This is incredible. If you've got a dog that looks like the Littlest Hobo and have a chance, because they need a bunch of them, right?
0: Yeah, exactly.
1: Maybe it won't be like a German Shepherd. Maybe they'll need like a couple elderly French Bulldogs.
0: Just switch it up and have a Shih Tzu traveling around rescuing everybody and fighting crime.
1: Biting people.
0: You know, he just doesn't want to settle down.
1: Except I got to push the dog in the stroller. Yeah, you guys have a...

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Jack 96.9. Hey, what's going on? Kevin A's in for Jason today. And this is one of the best songs to sing along to. You ever had this come on when you're in a bar? The whole place just goes, ba-da-da-da, ba-da-da-da. You better get ready. I better hear you from the studio. Proclaimers, I'm going to be on Jack. When I

Jack 96.9. Hey, what's going on? Kevin Azen for Jason today. And the mystery has been solved. You looked over at Grouse Mountain and was like, oh, look, is that a Canadian flag up there? Yes, it is. What's that all about? Well, apparently, it is a world record attempt. Largest flag ever displayed on a mountain. And they thought they'd try to pull this off with the FIFA World Cup coming to town. So, I mean, the timing is kind of perfect. But this thing is huge. My gosh. About the size of two football fields. 3,000 pounds. That's a pretty big flag. Took about 70 people to move that thing, which kind of makes sense because if you look at it, it kind of looks like, at least from the city, it's upside down. I wonder, just like they had the 70 people, this thing's so heavy, they realize it's upside down. Just nah, just it's fine. We could still go for the record with this. Anyways, pretty cool.

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14: use that time to plot their downfall.

Jack 96.9. I hope you've been enjoying the weather these past couple days, because unfortunately that rain is coming back. Going to reach a high of 20 today as we drop down to a low of 10 overnight with a 60% chance of showers. So then tomorrow, 14 being the high, 60% chance of showers. Saturday, 16 being the high, 60% chance of showers. 18 with a 30% chance. And then pretty much most of next week, they're calling for rain in the forecast.

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Jack 96.9. And Phil Collins, I've been following his health updates like earlier this year. He wasn't doing well. He was under a 24-hour watch care. He had an in-house nurse looking after him. But slowly but surely, things have been improving. And in a recent interview, you know, he was saying, like, yeah, my health, I'm doing much better. And so they asked him, well, Phil, you're going to be inducted into the Rock and Roll Hall of Fame this year. Can we expect a bit of a performance then? He did deny that. But he did say if his health keeps improving, we might be able to see Phil Collins do this incredible drum solo once again. It's in the air tonight on Jack 96.9.

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0: Check 96.9. Hey, what's going on? My name's Kevin Hayes. I'm covering for Jason this week. And I'm going to be honest with you. I am not the biggest sports fan, but I do my best. Try to follow along, try to keep up on what's going on for the Canucks. Woof. Big news this week. We got a brand new head coach. And for the first time today, he put out a little video addressing the fans.
1: Good morning, Canucks fans. It's Manny Malhotra here. Can't begin to tell you how happy and honored I am to be named the head coach of your Vancouver Canucks. Understanding the passion that the fans have for the team, knowing what RJ's vision is for this group, along with a whole host of other reasons, has me really excited for this next chapter of Canucks hockey. And I can't wait to get back to Van and get to work on this thing. Go Canucks, go.
0: See, nice, short, simple. And then read the comments. Apparently, you are pretty excited for this guy to get to work. Previously, he was a player, and then he did some assistant coaching, and then he was like the head coach for the Abbotsford Canucks. And for the first time, he won the championship like the team has never won before. So, good things could be in store for the Vancouver Canucks. We'll see.

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Jack 96.9. Starting our Monday, our cash cow kicks off. Put a little note of this in your phone, because when you hear that moo followed by a keyword, you're going to text that in to 969-007. 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

Jack Donnie 6ix9ine. You've been on social media. You see that meme where it's like, what was this like in the 90s? And then it plays Goo Goo Dolls' Iris and a little slideshow of, you know, 90s pictures. Pretty cool that it's a trend, but I don't think the Goo Goo Dolls mind. They're trending again. They're at number 9 right now on the Billboard Rock streaming charts.

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Massey Tunnel, that's going to be closed down from 10 p.m. to 4:30 a.m. On Friday, Saturday, and Sunday. So that's, you got to find a different route. Maybe put a little note in your phone. 1, 2.

Jack 96.9. Well, game two of the Stanley Cup Finals is happening tonight. Vegas Golden Knights versus Carolina Hurricanes. Vegas currently leading that series 1-0. We'll find out what happens at 5 tonight on Sportsnet.

0: Jack Traffic.
1: We got a crash in West Vancouver, Upper Levels Highway eastbound. That's right by Taylor Way in the right lane. Lots of issues in Langley. We've got a crash on Highway 1 eastbound just at the 200th Street off-ramp. And a second crash in Langley, Glover Road between 216th and Springbrook Road. Eastbound is blocked, but it's in the clearing stages, so things should be improving momentarily. You spot something else, you can add to the traffic list by texting it at 969-007.
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9: 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A life on the road is not always a choice. Don't let homelessness assumptions get in the way of homelessness solutions. Go to CanadaCanDoIt.ca. Help the Canadian Alliance to End Homelessness.
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12: Improve efficiency by being more efficient. It's 10.

Jack 96.9. Well, I think it's always good to have competition. Because I will say, if you have a Amazon Prime, it is pretty cool where you can like order something in the morning and then you come home and then it's just like, boom, there's your package right then and there. Looks like Walmart is trying to get in on that. They're launching their own version of Amazon Prime with Walmart Plus, where it's actually $1 less if you pay monthly than Amazon, and then 10 bucks less if you go with the annual plan. What does that include? Well, you know, express delivery, where you pretty much, you order from the store and it can be there in your house within like a couple hours, they're saying. But now you might be thinking, well, Amazon, you get like all the video and you get music. They said they're going to include Crave with ads. And it's the package they're offering is apparently less money than just getting Crave on its own, which is what a deal there. But we'll see if they can take on Amazon. Best of luck, Walmart. I haven't seen like any Walmart trucks in my neighborhood. I see the Amazon ones all the time, but we'll keep an eye on this and see if it's worth switching over to.

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1: I don't care if Monday's black, Tuesday, Wednesday, heart attack, Thursday, never looking back. It's Friday. I'm in love.

Starting on Monday, we kick off our cash cow. I think just in time for barbecue season, because have you seen the prices of beef lately? See the prices of a steak? Well, when you hear that moo, starting on Monday, on your radio, you can hear it at any time. It's going to follow a keyword for you to text in at 969-007. 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
1: All right, good news is that crash is clear on the upper levels eastbound by Taylor Way. It's looking a lot better, but it's still a bit slow leading up to the Ironworkers Bridge deck. The crash in Langley, that is also gone. And Highway 1 eastbound at 200th, that's also all clear. There is still a crash on Highway 1 west through Cassiar Tunnel. That does have the left lane blocked. It is a three-car crash with no crews on scene just yet. But everything else is just regular business in the lower mainland. You spot something else, you can add to the traffic list by texting it at 969-007.
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